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1: Yeah.
0: I just drove by the scene. It looks like they're just bending off down there at 100 Logan Ferry Road.
1: Copy.
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0: Skyline 230 approach. Good, Chief. Still investigating. It's this time. There's a natural gas flare. They're burning down. It is staffed and it's being watched 24/7. Check the property. It's a bit more than the top right now.
1: Scott, if you don't call on the only caller back to see if they can give me a better location.
0: Copy that. Yeah, there's an open flame about 30 foot in the air. They lit on Friday. It's going to burn for about 7 days.
1: That's copy.

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1: All right, the only thing that she could tell me was she saw a flame about up in the air, assumed it was a power line.
2: Copy that. That's going to be a flare. You can put everybody back in.
1: All units alert for 100 Logan's Ferry Road and Flum. 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

0: Shepherd, but you are you still on the line?
1: Good.
0: We got just another additional call for that same area from earlier. Another person saying there's a pole on fire.
1: Copy. Is there a chance you can have PD? That's being staffed by personnel 24/7 watching that.
0: Yeah, I can have police go check now and make sure it's the same thing over there.
1: Copy. Thank you. I'll monitor.

first responder detail, 2685 Woodstock Avenue in Swissville, for a 70-year-old female that had a recent fall, now had a sudden onset of a headache and left hand is numb. 278 QRS alerted responding to EMS, timeout 2111.

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for a report of a burnt odor in the kitchen near the water heater. Water heater is smoking. 10 Midway Drive, Unit 10C, Charlie, in West Mifflin. Station 293, 294 Rescue, 204 Truck. Respond on East Fire 4 at 0039.

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0: 204.
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0: Charlie 1093, trucks and what's this?
1: Two ninety three truck with two, disregard retail, 0044.

0: County, 10-9-3 Chief will be into the scene.
1: Copy, Chief.
0: Two of four Chief, same traffic.

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1: Call Bill Fiancé.
2: County from 293, Chuck.
1: Truck.
2: Accidentally, Martha, it's clear on the cab. We are en route.
1: Copy.
3: County 204 truck.
4: Good.
1: Four truck.
3: Two-story, multi-family. Nothing evident from four sides. We definitely have an odor. I got crews going in to investigate. 204 truck will have the command of the arrival 293.
1: Two-story multifamily, nothing showing odor. Crew inside investigating.

0: Stow Ford, there's a plug right there by the entrance.
1: Yeah, it looks like there's going to be one at Midway and Whitaker Street.
2: Alright, County, I got good smoke in the apartment. Crews are making entry, trying to find a source. No fire showing at this time. Definitely good smoke condition.
1: Good smoke condition, no fire showing.
0: Three, grab that hydrant.
3: Functioning water heater in the kitchen. I'm investigating right now.
0: Attack from 293.

0: 293 deputy from command. Go, shoot. The caller from that apartment thinks it could be from the apartment next door. Check it out. Let me know if I need to upgrade this.
1: Mr. Steve, I definitely have smoke inside this apartment that we're in now, but it's not coming from this water heater. Let me see if I can make access to the next building.
0: Yes, sir. If you need tools, let me know or text.

0: confirm operation. Go ahead. Ten Bravo appears to be vacant. Can't really get inside. Someone try to make access. That's a C. County, can you start PD to this location? And do I have an engine on the road?
1: No engine on the road. All units power and route are accounted for. I'll call West Midland, please.
0: That's a C.
1: You want me to get one started?
0: That's affirmative.

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1: Attack on scene 0055.
0: That hydrant. You don't have to charge anything, but connect it.
2: Copy that.

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1: Engine added to the assignment per command. 0056, respond on East Starforce.
0: Forced access to 10 Bravo, nothing found in here.
2: Touch assist. If you can, we're going to take the 10E.
0: Alright, I got 293, Lieutenant, go back into 10 Bravo to keep looking inside there.
2: That's just it.
0: He's in 10, Charlie, sir.

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1: Midway Command.
0: We're forcing 10F. We got smoke inside.
1: Copy, forcing 10F.
0: Crew's going inside.
1: Crew going in.
2: Command from operations. We got a burn pot on the stove. You can,
0: You need a pan, Jackal?
2: Nah, it's a burn pot on the stove. I have it secured. Go ahead and give me a fan to the front door. Stand by on it for a second.
0: That's received. County, did you copy that?
1: Affirmative. Isolated a burnt pot on the stove.
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1: 171 engine, you can take a disregard, they just isolated to a burnt pot on the stove.
0: That's copied, 171 engine's back.

0: Good. 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
1: County, copy.

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2: Affirmative.

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1: Command.
0: We ventilated apartment 10C is in Charlie and 10S is in Frank. All hazards been removed from the stove. Everything's back to normal. 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Command terminated.
1: Everyone back in 118.

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0: I'll be on a scene, single story, large strip mall, middle to the left. I'll be first two engines, got my own hydrogen oxide, nothing showing. I do not have a visual or audible at this time. Could you contact the key holder for me, please?
1: Copy, pigeon.

first responder detailing in E0, 1816 Lafayette Street in Swift Hill for a 50-year-old female difficulty breathing. Station 278, Stress Alert, ECMS, 229.

for a two-vehicle crash, unknown injuries. Exit 77, mile marker 77, Parkway westbound in Edgewood. Station 137, use fire 4, 220.

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0: 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Just to advise PD and all that.
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1: 137 Rescue, PSP advised us that one of the callers stated that it's a rollover accident.
0: Copy that, County. Can you go ahead and upgrade the assignment data?

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1: 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Again, holding the 292, 293, 171 engine. 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
0: 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We have nothing on the monitor. We think it's one of the doors in the rear.
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1: 137 Rescue.
2: Alright, we just left westbound on 376 here. We've got nothing westbound all the way to the 77 exit. Do you have a call back on this?
1: Looks like we got another call at 757, mile marker 75.7.
2: And confirming that's still westbound?
1: Affirmative. And that one also reported an antifreeze leak.
2: That's received. Thank you.

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0: Connie, Ross Command.
1: Ross Command.
0: This is under control. We'll still be here for a few minutes yet.
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0: 292 truck. Nothing evident back here.
1: Copy that. Thank you. You can return.
0: Copy that. County, 292 truck back in.
2: Copy back in.

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1: Yeah, that's affirmative.
0: Copy that.
2: Alright, you can show us on scene. I'll give a better update in a moment. We're pretty far back in the stack here. Lieutenant 1-1 command for now.
1: Copy on scene, Lieutenant with command.

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0: County Park, what you meant.
1: Fort Worth, man.
0: Alright, yeah, this is going to be the city. 10 engines already on scene along with Pittsburgh EMS. Maybe two vehicles on the slow shoulder here. All occupants out. 10 engines going to remain on scene. They've returned 137 rescue. Go to return all units. Command terminated.
1: Engine 1 is going to be on scene. 137 rescue has copied. Scene taken over by the city. 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

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Report of an iPhone crash notification. 1932 Mansfield Road, Elizabeth Township, Station 140 on East Fire 2, 239.

0: 140 Chief. I'll be in Route 13 to Cliff Fort.
1: Chief 240.
2: Has been released by 137. I'm returning.
1: Hey, back in 240.

0: Johnny, there is a vehicle crash here. Looks like they hit a retaining wall.
1: Copy, just a single vehicle.
0: Firm, there's a debris field. I'm going to try to get to the vehicle. There's smoke coming from it. Looks like no fire, but some type of fluid burning off.
1: Single vehicle into a retaining wall. 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
0: PD's on scene. We're going to try and get to the vehicle and confirm if there's anybody in it.
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2: Wrong. EMS is on scene. 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The registration on the vehicle is Kilo Mike Hotel 7683. 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
1: County, one of your engines, you pick me up. 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
0: Can you call West Penn, pole number 398 over 20, also BZ 20 Golf Paul? It's here.
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0: 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Jackman. 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
1: 140 units back in 331.

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1: Got you.
0: I'll be out in the area and investigate. You don't get acknowledgement from the station. No need for a bill or outside.
1: Copy, I'm investigating at 5 o'clock.
0: 131 Street from 11202. Good. We're in the area up on the bridge above you. It's still the entire valley. Do you know if the mill's burning anything off and it's got trapped in the valley?
2: That I'm not sure. I'm just getting down into it now. Looks like low-lying fog.
0: I would love to say that, but it definitely has that odor. Like, either the mill's burning something off, or there's an auto off somewhere in Filter Valley, and we just can't find it.
2: No, you're actually 100% correct on that. I just drove into it. I'm going to take a ride up toward Copart.
0: Yeah, we've been driving around. We called it in, trying to find it for you, help you out. But we're having no luck, and I'm not that familiar with the area.

0: it did look like it might be coming out of the mill. It had something falling on there. You're rolling down the hillside to the mill. You will be picked up in the mill. Now I can see the orange glow come up and down the bridge up in the mill.
1: Said that looks like it's on the mill property.
0: Yeah, that's what I can see from the bridge. It was just coming down from the mill and just getting hung up down there.
1: Johnny, can you make contact with U.S. Steel and see if they got anything going on?
2: I'm at the station.

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1: Okay.

0: 131 Chief, counting.
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1: Alright, that's copy. 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
0: The entire area was checked. Route 837 all the way up to Two Lane, Lebanon Church Road. You can put all units back in. I'll call the desk and advise.
1: You're back in.

first responder detail for an E0 at Gecko Gas in Edgewood, 1599 South Braddock Avenue, for an unknown aged female passed out in the bathroom. 137 QRS, respond on East EMS 708.

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Stations 286 and 140. Respond on East Fire Ops 2, 714.

reported of a commercial fire alarm activation. Now occupant calling reporting a strong odor of smoke inside of the structure after the power out. 4313 Walnut Street for Salesboro. 286 re-alerted. 237 and 184 added to the assignment. East Fire Ops 2, Tunnel 719.

commercial fire alarm activation with a strong odor of smoke inside of the structure at Planet

0: activation with a strong odor of smoke inside of the structure, 4313 Walnut Street, Brazilsboro. 237 engine 184 tank re-alerted. East Fire Ops 2, 724.
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3: 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Looks like we did an evacuation. 140 Lieutenant 10F, come in.
0: Very safe. 140 Engine 7 on scene, nothing evident from side to Alpha and Bravo. Single-story commercial with evacuation. 140 Lieutenant, established command at 727.
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1: Side Bravo, and stop the aerial. I'll check the roof. I'm going to see what we have going on.

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0: What I'm saying from here on out, that's waterfront maintenance.

0: 290 truck out. 292. 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Copy, thank you. Tanker 2, he arrived stage on the Charlie side of Stop and Save across from the Bravo side of the Planet Fitness.
1: Coming in from 237, Captain.
0: 237, Captain.
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2: That's copy. County, put us out.

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0: Yeah, we're still looking. It sounds like a belt up here.
1: Map supervisor, Neiman. Okay.
0: 6 on L1, Jet.
1: It'll be L1, and what's the medic unit?
0: 634.
1: 634, Temple.

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1: Copy.
0: I'll come back with you.

0: 180 engine from one of the we're coming in that town now. I apologize, Dan Steele, but you can go back in service.
1: Understood. County, we're back in.
2: 746.

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1: 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Be back in.
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1: Race command, go ahead.
0: I have people at all the intersections all the way down to where sleep number is.
1: Okay, that's copied. Are the roadways blocked off at this time?
0: Yeah, on our side, that's affirmative, from Lowe's all the way down to the entrance by targeted sleep number.
1: Copy. Thank you.
2: Do you have anywhere you want to try to go? 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

If they want to check, see if there's anything else past where we stop that they may need assistance with. 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

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Station 190, respond on East Fire Ops 2, 805.

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1: Deputy 3, 805.
2: I have another detail for you, as soon as you can come back here.
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0: Are cars able to exit onto West 5th Avenue at Costco and leave the waterfront?
1: For about the next 30 seconds, yeah.

0: Negative.
1: There's a rim at the courtyard packing his family up, so he might be coming to you in about a minute.
0: Alright, after that, they're going to have all the directional pins up for the runners, so they might have to get it through Costco or something.
1: Yeah, that's what I was asking, if he can exit through the back of Costco onto West Fifth Avenue and go straight up.
0: Yeah, from now on, that's the way they're going to have to go.
2: Be 3 on scene, nothing evidence in the exterior, 808.

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1: 190, Deputy 3.
0: False activation, sir. You did not cancel all my incoming units.
1: Yeah, it's copied. All 190 units inbound for 1401 Maple Avenue. First deputy, go back in. False alarm at 810.

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0: Issue is isolated to a rooftop HVAC unit. Business is going to close for the day. Command terminated, all units are clear.
1: That's copied, all units back in service at 816.

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1: Copy, sir. Thank you.

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Waterfront Command. 525. You can alert all the posts and intersections if they could tell all the spectators to get out of the middle of the raceway. Some of their officials are asking if we can get a hand with that.

0: 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Nick, sending medics over here. We've got an ill run.
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4: 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Just under the bridge now.
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1: 6-0-1, go ahead.
0: Call for the turnaround. Is that the turnaround to finish? Or the turnaround on my load?
1: Be advised that that would be the turnaround by Costco's, and Baldwin's on scene with that now.
0: That's not a turnaround.

0: County, 183, Lieutenant.
1: 183, Lieutenant.
0: You can hold us to 183. Everybody else back in. Nothing is in that.
1: County, all units alerted for Liberty Fire Station. 183, Lieutenant. We're going to hold with 183 only. All the companies can go back in at 921.

0: Waterfront Command from 510 Squad 2.
1: Go ahead.
0: Young lady was just a little overheated, so she has a gallon of water now. She's continuing her way. We're clear.
1: That's copy, sir. Thank you.

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1: 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Clear, Gordon.

EMS command. 634. Currently evaluating bib number 9797, child. Currently trying to contact her parents. So she's got a little faint. Should have an episode of vomiting.

Waterfront Command, Fox 101, Bib 826, I saw at the finish line, that's a rehab unit. She's with her parents. That's copy. Can I have the bib number one more time? 826. Okay, copy. Thank you.

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2: Redway clear on our end. Volunteers are all off the redway. We're holding only one further.

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Good. If that roadway's clear, can you move down to a west waterfront at Bridge Street area with the other units and block the roadway? On the way, sir.

0: Yeah, affirmative, Vaughn. 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
1: Copy. We're going to block, like you said, by Hampton and the walk and back entrance staying in the seat and block straight across the roadway.
0: Affirmative. That's fine. Thank you.
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0: all units alerted for the crash on Route 51 at the ramp of 51 in West Elizabeth. Can disregard. No fire department needed. 940.
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1: Chief, can I have that bib number one more time?
2: 457.
1: Copy.
2: Command from 525. 4800 has a hard block at the Hampton. 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
1: That's copied, thank you.
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1: 525.
2: I have the race security director with us. She had a malfunction with our radio. She believes she's on a different channel. Can you confirm the channel for me?
1: It would be channel 1.

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0: 634, we're going to be bringing our runner down to the rehab to get some water.
1: Copy. Do you have a bib number, please?
0: Number 97.
1: That's copy.

0: Brace, come in. Better call the one.
1: Brace, come in. Evaluated. Oil is released to repair. Replace. Copy.

Braves Command from 775, Chief. 775, Chief, Delta. Just an update. Last participants are passing Holiday Inn Express heading towards Lowe's. That's copy, Chief. Thank you.

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0: Command, 525. Under Homestead Grade Bridge, UPMC 4710. We had an official come over to us. They had a female that was believed to be evaluated prior. Still continuing to throw up with some inconsistencies here. We're going to evaluate. I'll advise on a transport unit. And you can note FIB 984.
1: That's 3C, sir.

0: Come in, 525. 525. Just an update. 10-year-old female. Did have some vomiting episodes. The support team is the only one that has evaluated her. I'll give you a further here. Request a rolling roadblock with the tower. I'll copy. Yeah, let's give it just a couple minutes once they get down to me. Then we'll start doing the rolling roadblock. We'll have enough vehicles.
1: Understood.

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1: 510C2.
0: Can you give an update, a status check on your situation?
1: I'm on top of the walkway bridge between the

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1: I will need a transport unit. If we can manage to get them to come from Permanis under the bridge, they'll see the car right here with us.
0: Command, medic 634.
2: Good, sir.
0: Are you able to take care of that transport?
2: Affirmative.
0: Copy.

0: 2 at Fort Tyler. We can go ahead and start that rolling roadblock through the traffic. All of the yellow cones can stay off to the side. They'll pick them up later.
1: Copies. You want us to go into 2 wide, both lanes?
0: Yeah, we'll, as many vehicles as we can get across, we'll just do the full blow rolling roadblock.
1: Have copy.
0: .634, we're looking at it on the drone. You should have a pretty good shot to the gator. Yeah, we're out. .10-4, thank you.
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0: .775 G2 4G.

0: Base Command, 204. 204, keeping you updated, the roadblock's on the way and the traffic starts moving back up from the load down.
1: That's copy, sir.

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0: 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They'll give you their destination. 25 is clear.
1: 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Copy.

0: Race Command. Do you want these units still blocking Waterfront and Amity so they can't come down past East Park?
1: Inside Star Bus is clear.
0: Sorry, I was on the wrong channel.
2: Race, man. 775. Let's see if he said they can leave the blocks a little bit longer.
0: Seven, seven, five, please, go ahead. Yeah, somehow I got on the wrong channel. You want to set to block Amity Street, correct, at Waterfront? Yes, that's correct.
3: Come in, 764.
1: Back up to, by the water fountain, I got him.
4: Yeah, I'm right in front of him. He's got a banana and a water on the bench.

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1: Command from 634.
2: 634, go ahead.
1: We'll be transporting 110-year-old female children.
2: That's coffee.

0: 171, against 12 block Amity Street right there, Waterfront Drive. Or, final units are going to be clearing.
1: One truck copy.

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0: Command 510 C2. 510
1: C2.
0: The last participant is passing the Red Robin as we speak on their way to the finish line. That leaves about 10 folks on the race course itself. I'm going to clear the bridge and collapse down into the center square area.
1: That's copy. 510 C2.

775 Chief from Command. Good. So, are you calling Command? Confirm, just advising, 171 truck had that blocked off at Amity and Munhall units. Everything's opened up on our end and we're clearing. Glenn, thank you everybody, please. I appreciate all your help.

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1: Command, copy, thank you.

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1: That car's coming right for you. 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
1: I'm at 8th and, I'm at Waterfront and, Amity, and there's no traffic coming out. I'm getting it filtering it out from, Dave Foster. It doesn't look like anybody's doing up the Amity side.
2: I can't see West Waterfront Drive, so it looks like it's in tomorrow. You're by the hotel? 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Because we're going to need the lights on flash at 8th and West.

0: We're at 8th and West. We'll take care of it.
1: Come here, 525. 525, go. It appears everyone's exiting from the Storm and Crab parking lot of the Red Robin, going towards the Costco. What's the anticipation and time frame the rest is clear and maybe suggesting moving Sunset Fire to the bridge to block this intersection?
2: Command 4801. Did you copy that traffic from 525?

0: That's a copy. Hold Whiskey's on 525 until we evaluate that, and then we'll get back to you. All right, we'll stay at the bridge. Thank you. 4801. We're looking at the drone here. The backup is on the West Fifth Avenue ramp. We can take a long pull to get Waterfront Drive emptied out. The bridge looks good. It's flowing both in and out of the city pretty clean, as well as 8th Avenue at the bridge, but it's the ramp that's backlogging.
1: I'm out of the ramp. Quite a bit of a backup down towards the cross. Maybe we can get somebody in the 8th and West and put those lights on the left.
2: Thank you.
1: Second time, we're already at 8th and West.
2: Great, put them on flash, please.
1: Nope, I'm not upset.
2: All right, I'll jump over to 6 and see if I can get one of them up there.
3: They should be directing traffic. There's no reason to put them on flash. Just have them tell them what you need whenever they're up there.
1: Yep, we got it up here.

0: Chandler. Let me know whenever you close it down on your end.
1: This is Chandler. Whenever you're ready, I can close. Sprint down.
2: Command from 171 truck. You still want to say, Amity Street, East Waterman Driver, you want to tell us, sir?
3: Did you want them elsewhere or stay where they're at?
4: Good for right now.
1: Copy that.

0: 525, just confirming you said open up these waterfront.
1: Yeah, that's true. You can open that up.
2: Waterfront drop, looking like.
3: Waterfront and Amity, too.
1: It's okay for the Amity to be clear now. That's copy. Yes, sir, you can open up everything, 171.
3: Copy, thank you, guys.
2: What's waterfront drop look like? Waterfront drive clear yet?

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1: Yeah.
0: Just so I can help with slow traffic back here.
1: Copy.

0: You able to get the bridge cleared off? We have traffic backed up West Fifth Avenue all the way across.
1: It's moving now.

0: 7 to 13. Got it. It's going to lead to the entrance to Costco by AMC. Outstanding. On all days and west, just keep that flow, and we're going to try to clear off this bridge deck. Copy, we're holding everything on our side.
1: Cruise right now, but that's get backed up because the train that's coming.

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1: I'm still sending them over here at West.
0: Yeah, keep it going. We're getting the bridge clear pretty quick.

0: County 5610. I have an OLM when you're ready.
1: Mark, we're going to get this ambulance through on the bridge. We're going to stop.
2: I copy that. I see it.

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TV requesting non-emergent response to remove tree blocking one lane on one in front of 107 Coulter Road and South Versailles. Station 272, respond on eastbound, ops 2, 1143.

reported an odor of natural gas inside of a residence at 6382 Leechburg Road in Penn Hills, station 223, 227, alerted 237, you can disregard the tone. Responding response, 3 to 1159.

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0: carrier command.
1: Good.
0: They were reporting a gas smell in the laundry room. There's no odor down here. I don't even smell sewer gas. We got no readings. They're just doing a sleepover at the house.
1: Received. If you can, run some water down the drains. 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
0: Stop.
1: County 227, Chief.
2: 227, Chief.
1: You get in disregard 222. I heard numbers for you. Acknowledge. We're not picking up any readings at this time. Possibly just a sewer gas issue. You can respond on emergent.
2: There's two units responding 6382 Leechburg Road at Penn Hills. 227, Chief, reporting no readings.

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0: Very simple.

County 223 engine clear of the scene. They had a minor leak at the pipe connection, disconnected, and shut down valve.

responder detail for an E0 at 7721 Stanton Avenue in Swissvale. Stays in the area for a 41-year-old male with abnormal behavior. 278 QRS, respond on East EMS, 1235.

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0: Yeah, can you make the notification of Verizon and Comcast at the intersection of Columbia and Union? There was multiple telecommunication lines down, basically 5 feet off the ground. There's no access for larger vehicles or emergency vehicles.

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Affirmative to you, Captain. That's it, Captain. I'm on Beulah in the area of 800. I don't have anything. You got a better update?

0: Chief, 302 Captain. Good. I just took Beulah from Lewin all the way down to the Elks. There's nothing.
1: Copy, I'm on Beulah now. I don't see anything.
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Kill Worm going off. No symptoms. 506 Stepford Jane Drive is Plum. 506 Stepford Jane. 233 Utility, come in. East Fire 3. 4245.

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1: 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SF just reported 356 Greensburg Pike in North Sale. 356 Greensburg Pike. 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
1: 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Put everybody back in.
0: 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It's going to be a burnt food. I'm under denying fire. 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
0: 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All units back in.
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EMS requesting the fire department for lifting assistance for a bariatric patient, 361 Negley Avenue in Turtle Creek, station 283, East Fire 3, 1535.

0: 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Thank you.
1: 435 Fremont Street. It's going to be near the Pony Field baseball field. 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

0: 283, assisted from Lieutenant 3. 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

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I-376 westbound ramp with Westville Avenue in Edgewood. Unknown injuries, unknown entrapment. Station 137 alerted, respond on Eastbound Ops 4.

0: County, 137 Rescue. 137 Rescue. You can show us on scene. Looks like we have two vehicles on their wheels off the roadway. Minor damage. All parties are out. We'll check on injuries.
1: Accident. 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

0: out of here as we command. 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
1: All right, no injuries, but at the request of one of the occupants, we are evaluating their child. We'll update if we find anything, but for now you can advise EMS to continue in non-emergent.
0: Receive 1-2 now being evaluated, continue EMS non-emergent 1604.

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1: Edgewood, command.
0: All right, two things. First, just confirming, TSP is en route to this, and second, if they are, can you advise them that there's going to be at least one tow needed?
1: Copy. They were notified, and I will update them on the tow.

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1: Go ahead, County.
0: They do have a trooper en route to you. They're also going to start the tunnel crew your way.
1: That's received. Thank you very much.

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1: Yeah, okay, go there, 1626.

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Tucker Detail E1 at 618 Dawson Street, 618 Dawson Street in Wall. 78-year-old male, fell with a spell of dizziness. 135 squad come in. 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
1: Captain,
0: they've got other trees, 133 units to be clear.

reports about several smoke detectors going off on Oak Avenue behind Lynn Avenue. And station 283-306 Alaria, respond on East Fire Ops 3, 1733.

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1: 283, Captain.
0: Hey, I'm on scene here on Lynn Avenue. I don't see any smoke, but there are people grilling. Looks like they might have started up the grill and had smoke. Might have caused the issue, but I'm not seeing anything else.
1: Received. Do you want me to cancel the call then?
0: Yeah, let's go ahead and hold off the units. Call it. We can, I'll keep looking around. If I find anything, I'll let you know.
1: Received. All units alerted for the area of 921 Lynn Avenue, per 283 Captain, hold in station. 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

0: County 283, Captain.
1: 283, Captain.
0: I'm going to clear the area. There's nothing going on, just the people grilling, and they confirmed that they had let out a little bit of smoke when they started it up.
1: Briefing. All units for 921 Lynn Avenue can go back into service. 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

First responder detail E1 near the intersection of Church Street and Monongahela Avenue in Swissvale. 40-year-old Mount fell. He's sitting on the sidewalk, does have a prosthetic leg. Unknown injuries, might be a lift assist only. Station 278, respond on East EMS, 1814.

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0: 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Parking lot at Target in Harmerville. 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

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Respond on East Fire 3, 1839

0: 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It's a story and a half. Looks like House of Worship. Due to evacuation in progress.
1: 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Evacuation in progress.
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0: An additional call from the alarm company, another pull from the general fire alarm. I don't know if you guys are messing with it or not.
1: 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We're going to be clear in here shortly.
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a first responder detail E1 at 117 Oakview Avenue in Edgewood. 79-year-old female, back pain, right leg is going numb. Station 137, respond on East EMS 1901.

hotel on an E1, 2756 Ford Avenue in Penn Hills. For a 57-year-old male with tightness in his chest. Station 222 alerted respond on East EMS at 1927.